Yeah. I'm a bad bitch in real life. 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I make too much money to be fighting hoes in real life. I'm outside in real life. 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

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A week brushing my teeth and a week getting my hair cut. 8 years sleeping, I'm still tired when I wake up. 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

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And you are listening to Sascha Müller's 90s Rave Radio, taking me back to the golden age of electronic music.